Thank you for waiting. We'd like to introduce some Southern musician. We're going to introduce some of the boys individually to you. If you come along with us on the piano, Mr. Chuck Lavelle. On bass, Mr. Lamar Williams. On one of the drums, Mr. Butch Trucks. On the other set of drums, Mr. J-Mo. On guitar and vocals, Mr. Richard Betts. On guitar, keyboard, and vocals, Mr. Greg Allman. From Macon, Georgia, the great Allman brothers. One, two, three.

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1: Here just now we're gonna have a nice evening. Let me tell you something about the next song. In French, I will try it. Il y a deux sons, nous avons écrit une hymne pour immortaliser Nicolas Ceausescu.

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Girl, we've got so little time. Let's not waste it all on words.

Voice is worth a thousand words. Don't think shouting across a room makes it anything but worse. It's not where we want to go, but that's where it's gonna lead. If there's still some feeling left, let's not talk it all to death. Baby, life.